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2: Free Fallin', Tom Petty and the Heartbreakers on Steve Gorman Rocks. Speaking of Free Fallin', have you ever gone skydiving? I feel like there's a weight limit. Not that you're fat, but you're like a big guy. Like you're like 6'7", 6'8". Like I don't know. Are you 200, 250? Like, I would be a little more nervous the bigger I am to go skydiving.
3: Wow. Okay. let's start with I'm not 6'7". Last I checked, I didn't think I was morbidly obese, but to answer your question, April, no, I have never gone skydiving. I used to think I absolutely would do it one day, and I had every intention of doing it, and then at some point I looked up and went, oh, I never did that, and the desire was completely gone. I have no interest in skydiving.
2: Yeah, there's no chance. 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
2: How did you get to me? 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
1: Saturday, September 12th, Breaking Benjamin.
2: I will not
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2: I will not break.
1: With Chevelle.
2: So light down.
1: Star Set. And Cammy Kehoe. Thursday, September 17th, Chris Tomlin.

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1: Poll of 2,000 U.S. ladies revealed that 62% have an average of 4 positive connections per month. 4 a month with someone they don't know in a public restroom. 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
1: Okay. 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
1: No, you don't. You can't. You do. You do.
2: So you'll go into a public
1: bathroom. You do. 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
2: 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Come on in. Come on in. The weather's great in here. Come on in. The temperature's great.
1: 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Oh, hey, you'll love this. Stella's Lounge.
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2: 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That's great.
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2: 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It's I'm an a-hole. I know that. I know being a vegan is a douchey thing. I get it.
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1: If I could leave one thing behind, I'm selling this old house. Where would I put it? What would I leave behind?
2: You got a lot of tchotchkes, so...
1: I have a lot of tchotchkes.
2: You do. You're a 60-year-old woman. You got tchotchkes.
1: Don't you throw age at me and try. It's not like I have an angel, my mother's angel collection.
2: Take one of those ceramic angels and
1: I'm
2: put
1: not.
2: It somewhere in the house.
1: No.
2: Yeah.
1: Why?
2: You know, maybe the next person finds it.
1: It's not like I still have my Precious Moments collection from when I was a little kid.
2: What the hell is Precious Moments?
1: Google it. They're little statues.
2: I'm good.
1: Okay.
2: What the hell? You've always been a hoarder, haven't
1: I'm
2: you?
1: I'm not a hoarder.
2: You are a hoarder.
1: You better say that correctly, by the way. You've always been a whore, haven't you? Well, that'll copy. To, but hoarder, I won't.
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1: Up north news. Traverse City woman accused of stealing alcohol, first by drinking it in a store. Owners call the cops, like, dude,
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1: Cops come, can't find the wine bottle that she opened.
2: 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Did she put it in the bathroom, hide it in the bathroom? Wait a minute. Oh, she hid it like behind the cereal or something.
1: She hid it. The news article says that she hid it in her body cavity.
2: A full-blown cavity. 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
2: Poo or who?
1: And by the way, can I get her phone number?
2: Tell me. Yeah. you know what? You don't want it. Yeah, hot dog in the hallway.
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It's Michelle McCormick, Kimmy St. James. Kim St. James is going to be out today at the 28th Street Metro Cruise. She's going to be at the Sheraton Hotel from 10 to noon today. And she's got our last pair of Billy Idol tickets for September 11th. 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

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Next week on The Morning Show, we're going to have a blast. It is my last week on the air, so we're just going to have, it's a free-for-all riot, so you don't want to miss a second. We start Monday at 6, Michelle and Trav, Classic Rock 97, Olivia.

0: Classic Rock 97, it's the weekend, LAV, and Kim St. James is going to be out at the Metro Cruise, the 28th Street Metro Cruise. She's going to be at the Sheraton Hotel in that parking lot. Really cool cars. This is fun. It's all day. It was last night. It was a riot. Trav was out there last night, had a great video, put up some great pictures on our socials, and then Kim St. James today, 10 to noon, at the Sheraton Hotel on 28th Street with Classic Rock 97, LAV.
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We will see cooler temperatures, I heard, Monday, Tuesday, Wednesday. And by cooler temperatures, I mean like 75 for the high. So Travis is like, Mom, that's perfect for me. Like he's an old man. Yeah, so temperatures going to be cooler, and I'm not ready for fall yet. I'm not going there yet. Aerosmith on LAV.

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Did you see the Foo Fighters are going to open up for some of the AC/DC gigs? How cool they've got together. That's fun. 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

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It's Michelle McCormick. Join Kim St. James. She's out from 10 to noon today. 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

Guns N' Roses, classic rock, 97 LAV. I remember, oh my God, I was obsessed with Peter Frampton with his long curly hair and his show me the way. I finally got to meet him and he was like balding, but he was still really nice and really sweet. And we love him, Peter Frampton. Frampton comes alive, of course, on LAV. Still tours, by the way, and still sounds great.

0: 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It's Michelle McCormick. Monday morning on the show. Actually, all of next week. Next week's my last week on LAV. So we're going to have a blast. 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
1: Conservation officers were able to track down a man who had gotten lost while floating along the Ausable River.
2: Okay, first he was hammered. Probably the whole family went. He was last.
1: That's how a tubing trip goes.
2: You know what? And he lallygagged back there.
1: Yeah.
2: He did. And the thing is, I don't know how you can get lost in a river. I really don't. Unless you dismount.
1: Why would you get off?
2: Because he had to go.
1: I gotta pee.
2: No, you pee right in the water. That's dumb. No, he didn't. He didn't get out
1: you
2: to
1: just
2: go
1: pee right in the water.
2: Yeah, you go. Hello.
1: You just lean over and
2: you
1: unzip.
2: Go right in your. You don't even unzip.
1: You just go right in your.
2: Yeah,
1: in your
2: everybody does.
1: Ew.
2: I'm a Pullicider, but most people aren't a Pullicider. They just go right through their. They just go right through their bathing suit.
1: Made
2: welcome
1: you so popular
2: to swimming.
1: In college. Too.
2: All right. McCormick, she's a Pullicider.
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It's Michelle McCormick. Kim St. James out today, 10 to noon. She will be at the 28th Street Metro Cruise. She is stationed over at the Sheraton Hotel in the parking lot. Check her out, and that's all day today. It's going to be a blast out there. 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

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If you check out our socials right now, if you want to see some great video of Travis dancing, it's beyond. It's beyond. It's on the Michelle and Travis and the WLAV Facebook page and Instagram and TikTok, all of it. REM now on LAV.

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We have our last pair of Billy Idol tickets for the September 11th show at Extra Amphitheater. Kimmy St. James has them right in her hand. She is out at the Sheraton Hotel in the parking lot for the 28th Street Metro Cruise. She's out from 10 to noon today. 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
1: So yesterday, the Gibbs family had an outing.
2: Oh.
1: We went to go see Bluey at DeVos Performance Hall yesterday.
2: Did they sell booze?
1: Oh, yeah. Oh,
2: that's
1: yeah.
2: There, and there it is.
1: Yeah, yeah.
2: Gibbs family imbibing any booze to get you through Bluey?
1: Of course my ass was in line to get a couple beers.
2: Was the line long? Were other parents getting brewskis?
1: There were a lot of dads with sandbags under their eyes holding beers.
2: Please, with their soul sucked out of their body.
1: Paid
2: yeah.
1: $50 to be here.
2: I'm dead inside.
1: Yeah.
2: Get me a beer. I'm dead inside. Please get me a beer.
1: She promised me a good time later tonight after the kids go down.
2: Yeah,
1: that's
2: so
1: the
2: I
1: only
2: can't.
1: Reason
2: that's
1: I'm here.
2: It. That's it.
1: Only for her to tell you she's tired.
2: You know what? It's Blowy for Bluey. That's what it is.
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Kim St. James, 10 o'clock. She'll be out at the 28th Street Metro Cruise in the Sheraton Hotel parking lot with our last pair of Billy Idol tickets. And go see all the cool cars. 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

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Join us next week. We're going to have a blast on the radio. It's my last week on the big LAV, on the big Classic Rocker. Station has been a pinnacle. Everybody loves LAV. And it will be my last week. I'm done on Friday. And you can join us. We're just going to have a, I almost swore, I almost said S show. It's going to be a blast. It's going to be a crapshoot. Starting Monday all next week. We're winging it. 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

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It's Michelle McCormick. I'm going to go out and get a... Don't they have like churros or elephant ears? Those kind of vendors out at the 28th Street Metro Cruise. It's happening all day today. Trav posted some great photos from last night. Kim St. James at the Sheridan Hotel. 10 to noon today with LAV. No one.

97LAV. Hey, it's Kim St. James hanging at the Metro Cruise this morning. I hope you stop by and see me. I'm at the Sheraton Hotel Pit Stop on 28th Street. That's on the east end of 28th Street near 96. I've got Billy Idol tickets to give away. Stop by and say hi. Buddy, you're a boy.

you got blood on your face. A big disgrace, waving your banner all over the place. We're

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1: I've heard of people smuggling stuff in body parts, right? 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

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LAV, I'm Kim St. James, hanging out at the Metro Cruise this morning at the Sheraton Hotel pit stop along 28th Street. 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

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I'm Kim St. James. Music coming up from Led Zeppelin. All right, now let's jam with Journey. It's 97 LAV.

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I'm Kim St. James. 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

97 The Weekend, LAV. Hey, it's Kip St. James. Thanks for sharing your weekend with us, hanging at the Metro Cruise today. I've got your last chance to win Billy Idol tickets. He's going to be at the Amphitheater coming up September 11th. I'm hanging at the Sheraton Hotel Pit Stop. It's on the east end of 28th Street near 96. Make sure you stop by. We've got food here. We've got the Jeep Club here. Things to do for the kids. Yeah, a lot of fun stuff happening. Metro Cruise. It's Classic Rock 97 LAV.

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I'm Kim St. James, hanging at the Sheraton Hotel pit stop for the Metro Cruise today here until noon. 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

Classic Rock 97, The Weeknd, LAV. I'm Kim St. James, and it's turning out to be a nice weekend, a nice day today, too. A little bit of sunshine happening today. Good day for the Metro Cruise, which is where I'm at right now. I'm here until noon. Make sure you stop by and see me at the Sheraton Hotel Pit Stop at the east end of 28th Street here until noon. Last chance to win those Billie

Def Leppard here on 97 LAV. I'm Kim St. James. Did you see that their guitarist Vivian Campbell has announced that his cancer has returned? Yeah, he was first diagnosed with Hodgkin's lymphoma back in 2013, and he underwent a bone marrow donor transplant last year, but I guess it didn't take, and it is now back. But he said, you know what? He is living life. He's still, you know, looking for a new donor, and he's still going to fight it. And in the meantime, he's still going to continue on as much as he can with Def Leppard. Led Zeppelin now. It's Classic Rock 97, The Weeknd, LAV.

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97, The Weeknd, LAV. I'm Kim St. James. Hey, thanks to everyone who swung in, who cruised in and stopped by to say hello to me this morning, hanging out at the Metro Cruise. Got a bunch of people registered to win that last chance to win those tickets to go see Billy Idol. As you know, he's going to be at the amphitheater coming up on the 11th. Police for you still to come right now, Peter Frampton. It's 97, The Weeknd, LAV.

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97, The Weeknd, LAV. I'm Kim St. James. Steven Tyler is one of many that is paying his respects and tribute to the late actress Hayden Panettiere. As you know, he worked with her briefly and they actually became friends. As you know, she was on that show Nashville and he had a spot on that show and made an appearance. Anyway, became friends and were friends over the years. And so he was paying tribute to the late Hayden Panettiere. By the way, yesterday was her birthday. How crazy is that? Aerosmith, 97 LAV.

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It's a tradition, right? Check it out. There were some awesome cars I saw today this morning as I was hanging out at the Sheraton Hotel pit stop. Make sure you cruise through there if you get a chance. The Metro Cruise, 28th Street, Classic Rock 97, LAV.

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Kim St. James, thanks for sharing your weekend with us. 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

AC/DC here on Classic Rock 97, The Weeknd, LAV. I'm Kim St. James. Did you see that the Foo Fighters are going to be opening for AC/DC? What a lineup. I want to go to this concert so bad. I'm not sure that I'm going to be able to manage it. It's coming up September 8th in St. Louis, but it's a Tuesday. So, like, it's the middle of the week. So, I'm, like, trying to figure out. And there's tickets available. If you want the nosebleeds, there's some tickets that are under $100. Actually, there's a lot of tickets under $100, which is awesome. And of course, they go up from there. But, man, I'm trying to figure it out, right? Two of my favorite bands, Foo Fighters, AC/DC, in one place, one night. That would be so awesome. Anyway, if you can manage it, again, tickets are still available September 8th. They're going to be in St. Louis. The Doors now. It's 97 LAV.

97, The Weeknd, LAV. I'm Kim St. James. Still a lot of golfing left to do this summer. And make sure you do it with the West Michigan Golf Card, which is only $59. 7 golf courses, 3 simulators, and more. $59. 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

97 The Weekend LAV. I'm Kim St. James. Good afternoon. So I had mentioned earlier that Def Leppard's guitarist Vivian Campbell has revealed that his cancer has returned. It was back in 2013 that he was diagnosed with Hodgkin's lymphoma. And then last year he did have a donor transplant, but I guess it didn't really take. Now the cancer has returned, but he says, you know, I'm going to continue treatments to management. Life is for living. And he's going to do just that. He's going to do all that he can while he's feeling good. It's Def Leppard now on Classic Rock 97, The Weekend, LAV.

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0: Saturday, September 12th, Breaking Benjamin. With Chevelle,
2: so lay down.
0: Star Set, and Cami Kehoe. 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
1: Oh,
0: with Tasha Layton. 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

97LAV. I'm Kim St. James. All right, who else is trying to struggle with their kids this weekend and get back to a sleep schedule? School for my daughter starts Monday, and she's a late nighter like me. She likes to sleep in when she can. So, yeah, that 6 a.m. alarm bell is going to come very early for her Monday morning. I'm not looking forward to it. I'm with you, parents. If you're in the same boat, yeah, it's going to be a struggle.

AC/DC here on 97 LAV. I had mentioned that Foo Fighters is going to open for them in St. Louis coming up Tuesday, September 8th. And I'm hoping to be there. I doubt that I can, but I really want to be there in spirit. Billy Squire now. It's Classic Rock 97, The Weeknd, LAV.

97 The Weekend, LAV. I'm Kim St. James, making way. Travis coming back in at the top of the hour. All right, you have a great rest of your weekend, whether you're cruising 28th Street, checking out all those cool cars and enjoying the day, or, you know, maybe just hanging with family this weekend. Whatever it is, I hope it's great. You have a wonderful weekend. 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
0: 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And Cammy Kehoe. 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

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Thanks to everybody that stopped out and saw Kim today at the 28th Street Metro Cruise. And thanks to everybody that got registered for our final pair of Billy Idol tickets. He's coming to Acrisure Amphitheater on Friday, September 11th. We'll be announcing the winner Monday on Michelle and Travis, so be listening.

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2: 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The weather's great in here. Come on in. 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
2: 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I know being a vegan is a douchey thing. I get it.
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It was Robert Plant's 78th birthday earlier this week. Michelle and I were talking about it on the morning show, and we were asking the question, is there a better frontman for a band in the history of, you know, this business, rock and roll? Roger Daltrey is probably a close second. 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

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Motley Crue's coming to Acrisure Amphitheater on August 27th. 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

I hear that song, I always think of the 40-year-old virgin. Steve Carell chasing down the woman he loves to Heat of the Moment by Asia. It's kind of like Simple Minds, Don't You Forget About Me with The Breakfast Club. You know, the fist in the air at the end of that movie when Simple Minds is playing. Or I always relate Dazed and Confused to Sweet Emotion by Aerosmith because that's the song they use at the beginning of the movie. Anyway, enough me. Back to the music. Got some Steve Miller Band coming your way by request. Guns N' Roses also before 5 o'clock. Right now, it's Rush on LAV.

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It's Trav from The Morning Show. Don't forget, Michelle's last week on LAV starts Monday morning. You're not going to want to miss the show.

Classic Rock 97 The Weeknd. LAV malls were such a huge part of my childhood. Going to the movies at the mall, going there for Christmas shopping, back to school shopping. Well, that's kind of gone away over the last 10 to 15 years. But there's a story that just came out this week that maybe is suggesting malls are making a comeback. More on that coming up in just a few minutes.

0: So the question is, are malls starting to make a comeback? Well, maybe one mall is Rivertown Mall in Granville. Announced earlier this week that it's adding 6 new stores to its building. Snacked. It's a snack store that features 40-plus countries, nostalgic treats, unique eats, and their own homemade viral creations, Summit Comics and Games. This one's interesting to me. Keiko Claw. It is a store filled with claw machines. I love that idea. 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All of these stores, I mean, super interesting. 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
1: If I could leave one thing behind, I'm selling this old house. Where would I put it? What would I leave behind?
2: You got a lot of tchotchkes. So
1: I got a lot of tchotchkes.
2: You do. You're a 60-year-old woman. You got tchotchkes.
1: Don't you throw age at me and child. It's not like I have an angel, my mother's angel collection.
2: Take one of those ceramic angels and it somewhere in the house.
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1: Why?
2: You know, maybe the next person finds it.
1: It's not like I still have my precious moments collection from when I was a little kid.
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1: 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They're little statues.
2: I'm good.
1: Okay.
2: What the hell? You've always been a hoarder, haven't you?
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1: You better say that correctly, by the way. You've always been a whore, haven't you? Well, that'll come. To, but hoarder, I won't.
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It's Trav from The Morning Show. 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Michelle is done effectively on August 28th. So please do me a favor. 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That makes sense. That's all I can really say right now.

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That is it for me. I'm going to go enjoy the rest of my weekend. I hope you do the same. 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

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LAV Stiller here with you. Phil Collins on the way, and nothing better on The Weeknd than some Doobie Brothers, that is. Motley Crue all here right now. 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
1: Up north news. Traverse City woman accused of stealing alcohol, first by drinking it in a store. 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
2: 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Did she put it in the bathroom, hide it in the bathroom? Wait a minute. Oh, she hid it like behind the cereal or something.
1: She hid it. 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
2: A full-blown cavity. 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
1: And by the way, can I get her phone number?
2: Tell me. Yeah. You know what? You don't want it. Like a hot dog in the hallway.
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Thanks so much for checking in with us, Phil Collins. 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Well, summer officially almost done. 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

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I'm talking about Nickelback. Are they back? 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

0: Classic Rock 97, The Weeknd, LAV, the band with the badge. Shout out to the men and women in blue. Stiller here with you. Foreigner, Metallica in just mere moments. Whenever you need us, when you need us, WLAV.com there for you. Everybody likes to make fun of this band, and you know what? I'll say I have in the past. They're just not my cup of tea. They were back then. But yes, I know every single lyric to their songs. But that's what I used to listen to back then. But Nickelback, yeah, you may like them, you may not. But they've unveiled a brand new song that, well, you'll know every lyric to in just a handful of weeks. I promise you, if you listen to it. Leave Me Behind. They've got a new album on the way, due out October 30th. Titled Everything Under the Sun, and no new music video with it, but maybe coming very, very soon. Leave Me Behind, kind of mid-tempo rock. Check it out from Nickelback. In the next hour, let's do some Pink Floyd. Let's do some AC/DC and top it off with Bon Jovi, Classic Rock 97, The Weeknd, LAV.
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Not only do we have the end of the summer splash giveaway on that front page, a shot at $2,000, but how about our Labor Day giveaway? Just a handful of weeks from that, book the dream weekend you always wanted. Five lucky winners will win $1,000. Get registered right now, WLAV.com.